0: 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Radio Energy Kujir. 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

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Right here. Right here. Right now. 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

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FIFA la fiesta, FIFA la noche, FIFA los DJ. I couldn't believe what I was living, so I called my friend Johnny and I said to him, Johnny, la gente está muy

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